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0: Cedar Rapids State from Manasquan County on R5, call 51 Cedar Rapids State.
1: Pass, everyone.
0: We just took a driving complaint that's going to be near Highway 92 and Suffolk Road. They were going eastbound on 92. The complaint was a silver Honda going at least 80 and swerving. I do have a plate I can send you if you have your unit in the area that can check on that.
1: We can make our unit aware.
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0: 925 eastbound at the 61. Stand by for the 28.

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1: Seven. Go ahead.
0: 163 eastbound at Dubuque, 28 through Iowa. Call boy, John, 709. PPJ, 709.
1: Before I show you 163 in the vehicle with PB&J 709, it's a 2016 white Volkswagen Jetta. Comes back 1074 expiration February 2027 to Matthew Edwards out of Des Moines.

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1: Number. Traffic, 3 County, can you 10-9?
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Attention, Louisa County units, any troopers in the area have a 1050 PI. Sounds like there's a vehicle accident north of Tyson's on Highway 70. Have a vehicle accident north of Tyson's on Highway 70. Have one that's stuck in the vehicle. One is out, still gathering further. Louisa County, clear 1929.

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1: Abigail, 1074, valid. Class C, no endorsement restriction, Y intermediate, J, John. Out of Des Moines, date of birth 2010, and history of speeding in May of this year.

0: Liza County, Cedar Rapids State, R5, call 51. Liza.
1: Cedar Rapids State, West Eliza.
0: ISD 491 has been advised of the incident on Highway 70. He will be en route that way. He is coming from the middle of Des Moines County, just here 43.
1: 10-4, thank you, 1931.

0: County, three papers.
1: Three, go ahead.
0: I'll be out at 203 First Street, Muncie.

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1: Seven, go ahead.
0: 163, eastbound at Elkhorn. 28's going to be through Iowa. Clean William George, 562. QWG, 562.
1: First reason May of 2027 on maroon 2021 Chevy Tahoe to Samuel Costa of Des Moines. I show you 163 in Elkhorn.

0: 7 Samuel is 1074, valid Class C, endorsement a Lincoln. No restrictions out of Des Moines, date of birth 2005. He has an improper registration, failed to obey traffic signal, improper registration, a couple improper mufflers, and the last 12.
1: County 15.
0: Go ahead.
1: Always clear reports been issued.
0: Copy.
2: County 7, I was direct.
0: Good, thanks.

0: Go ahead, 491.
1: 491, just for further on this accident, sounds like all subjects are out of the vehicle. There's going to be a vehicle on its side in the ditch. We've disregarded one of our ambulances, just for 43.
0: Good morning, thank you.

0: County Zone. It'll be 10-8. One citation, two warnings.
1: Copy. 3, status check.
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0: 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You know, 7th and Marion with Queen X-ray Nora 269. 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
0: My apology. Almost back, 1074, expiration 6 of 27 on a Chevy Suburban. Caleb McGinnis out of Knoxville.
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0: Vec 1074 X version 1 of 27 on a silver Chevy Silverado. Mitchell or Jaden Alexander out of Knoxville.
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1: 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Warrant check.
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0: 1500 block Highway 14, no plates on a white sedan.
1: Copy, 1500 block Highway 14, no plates on a white sedan.

0: 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It'll be through Missouri.
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0: I believe it's going to be 1, Mary Edward Frank, Mary, 5-0, Union, 2-2, Adam, 6-5-0, 9-2-7, through Missouri.

0: 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It is one digit short.
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0: That is what is on that vehicle.
1: There's nothing coming back through Missouri. 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
1: Over.

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0: First one is 191. I have Nora 8826. 191 AN 8826.
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1: Dylan comes back 1074 valid Class C. Endorsement L. Lincoln. Restriction B. Boy out of Rhinebeck. Date of birth 2003. Showing history of improper registration in the last 12. And then we have McKenna. Millward is 1074 valid Class C. No endorsement. Restriction SR required. Out of Knoxville. Date of birth 2006. Has a history of previous suspension due to refiling SR-22.
0: Hello.

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0: If one's close, they can come.
1: 10-4-3, are you direct? Looks like 7's in the 1500 block of Highway 14.
0: 10-4, I'm in route.
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0: County Cars, taking a call at 1162 Jessup Street. 1162 Jessup Street. For 1016 verbal in progress, have a female screaming at the male that's on the phone with me. I'm on the line with him. He keeps asking her to leave, and she's refusing. She keeps screaming at him that she wants a cop to come out here. She claims that the male grabbed her by the throat.
1: All right, 15 minutes now. 19,
0: sir. Mountain View Drive. The vehicle is not running. However, she did try and start the car with the push button. She was unsuccessful.
1: Copy.
2: Hey, Egan 22, I'll take care of it.
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0: Sunset 1074, expiration 1226 on white, Buick LaCrosse. Dylan Ivering out of Pleasantville. Dylan Sunset 1074, valid. Classy Charles, endorsements all Lincoln, no restrictions. Out of Pleasantville, year of birth 1980.
1: Yeah,

0: got him and kicked one of the doors in tonight. Mail also advised that he does have a warrant out of Keokuk County. It's countywide pickup only, is what he's claiming.
1: 19, right?

15 and 19. Sounds like there's no 32s that either one of them have access to. Male is claiming that the female hit him and bruising.

0: I ran both parties. Looks like Clayton is 99 out of Keokuk County. Looks like he's a 10-0, repeating a 10-0, known to assault officers. Looks like the warrant is for bordering counties only to Keokuk County. It looks like it's for child support. The female is going to be Alorisha May. She's 1074 valid.
1: Turn 4-23.
2: 19, right?

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1: Thank you.

0: I threw his 15 out on something else, or is he 23 in the domestic?
1: He's 23 at the domestic. The, I don't know if you were direct, but the male does have a warrant out of Keokuk County. And it is showing as a 10-0, but it is bordering county pickup only to them. But he is showing as a 10-0.
0: Before I was directing that, I just didn't hear him go 23.

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1: Devils.
0: County 7, just log Miranda.
1: 10-4, logging Miranda.

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0: To 92.5 eastbound at the 62 with, I believe it's Ida Charles William 442, ICW 442.
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1: 10-4. He does not feel comfortable going down there. He advised that he does have a gun on him, but he is willing to put it down if the deputy comes out.
2: County 7, I'll be 76.
1: 10-4.
2: County 3, I'm directing route.
1: 10-4.
2: And it was the other rotation out of this residence the other night.
1: Before they were. Looks like a female advisor boyfriend was having a mental episode and thought he was seeing people.

0: keep him on the line if you would until we get there, and you know, we can have him put the 32 away before we approach.
1: 10-4, that was my plan.

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1: 78, go ahead.
0: 774, Adam, yes, 7342, 7374, AY, 7342.

0: 78 Cape, Eating 1074 Valley, Classy Charles, no endorsements, no restrictions, Y Young, date of birth 2 of 2010, out of Pella. He had a suspension May of last year for violation of his license. He is currently valid.
1: 10-4.

0: three, I asked the male what kind of 32 he had. He advised that he does not actually have one. He was just saying that.
1: Hello?

0: taken a report of some suspicious activity at 112 West Montgomery Street. 112 West Montgomery Street. A house is being restored. There's a male with a black hoodie or stocking cap on his head, putting things in the back of a white older pickup. RP doesn't usually see people this late there at night.
1: County 103, strike green room.
0: Denver?
2: Denver, wait.
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3: 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And an escape risk, just for 43.

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0: Kunzak 1074 ballot. Classy Charles, no endorsement restrictions. K King and B Boy. Tyler Geary out of Pleasantville. Year of birth 1985.
1: Yeah,

0: Yeah, I want to 3. I'll be 10-8 around 10-2 here. He's just clearing some stuff at the request of the property owners.
1: Denver.
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0: Can you run him, please?
1: 10-4, I already did. He was 1074 valid.
0: 10-4. We're 10-8, UTL, hospital 96 issues. He's going to go stay with his mother in Pella.

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0: Comes back, 1074, expirations 12/20/26, and already 2754, Explorer to the Kelly Snyder at a Sheraton. And Kelly is showing 1074 valid, your birth 1964.
1: Yeah.

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0: 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Westbound at the 60.
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1: 78, go ahead.
0: 40 westbound, King Newber Union 525, KCU 525, Silver Ramp.
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0: Karen's coming back, 1074 Valley, Coffee Charles. 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Your birth, 1971?
1: Yeah.

0: Jaylene Reyes of Pleasant Hill. Your birth 1986 is 1074, valid Class C, Charles. Elder sense, no restrictions. Nothing in the last 12.
1: 10-4.

0: 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And so for valid class A out of endorsements on link and restriction to be boy. 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
0: Over.

0: County Courts took another call at 1162 Jessup Street. 1162 Jessup. Kirk Brown called in and advised that Larisha is back at the residence, standing outside of it, right outside of her vehicle. He just wanted to make you guys aware, just in case this continues to be an issue tonight. He did not advise if he wanted a deputy to come out and tell her to leave. He didn't feel comfortable making that decision because he does not want to be involved.
1: Engineer. County 15, I get out of the way.
0: Edwards. He said that she's about 75 yards from the house. She hasn't said anything or done anything yet. She's just standing out there.
1: Edwards.

0: County 3. There's a Dodge Durango coming to the Knoxville on 14 at 94 miles an hour. I'm trying to catch up to it.
1: Never.
2: 7, Greg.
0: The vehicle was north of town, southbound. I might have turned on G44 here. I don't have a visual on it now.
2: 7 minutes.
0: Pretty sure it was a silver Dodge Durango. It either ducked off into a driveway here just north of town. Or it turned on G44. I'm going on G44.
2: Here you go. So I'm leaving the office. I'll head north on 44.
0: Devor. I'm guessing it ducked off in a driveway here. It was coming up the hill from the white breast bottom. Went over the hill. When I got over the hill, I could no longer see it. So, if there's a Knoxville car that can check north of town, see if it's parked in one of those driveways. I'm through the S-curves now on G44 and don't have a visual.
1: Okay.
2: Just north of Knoxville, along with Super 8.
1: Paul, Larissa did leave finally. She's no longer there.
0: Jeff, well, I'll swing through anyway.
1: Okay,
2: what's
0: wrong
2: with you? 19 for 7. Yes. He said he's closing over to 132nd, where it comes out right there. Yes, he said. Maybe through town that way.
3: Yeah, and quick chest up.
0: Alright, it had to have pulled off into a driveway here between G44 and the top of the hill to the north. I think I would have had a visual on it any other way.
1: 10-4.
2: 7-8.

0: 19 Dragon left.
1: Three, it almost makes sense if this would be Larisha leaving the Jessup Street address. The timing's right.
0: I don't know what she was driving, but...
1: It's a closely related enough vehicle, I can see it being a possibility. It's John Robert Zebra 580. She lives on Montgomery Street.
0: County cars from 19. I thought it was a Jeep, possibly, but it could be a Durango as well.
2: She drives, looks like a black 2007 Chrysler Aspen Limited. 814 West Montgomery, I believe. 914, I apologize. 914 West Montgomery Street, Knoxville.
0: I mean, we're out with it. 1147 Highway 14.
2: I'm for 1147 Highway 14.
3: September 108, just 3 or 43, they were going to try to keep them there, but their food was just coming out.
4: 10-4, do they have a description of the vehicle?
3: She did not give one, but I can call back and ask.
4: Ten four, it's fine.
0: County 19 is direct, Lieutenant.
2: 10-4. 3-28, pound is back, 1074, expiration 5, 2027 on a black 77 Chrysler Aspen Limited to a Terlia God C. ML chair.
4: I'm down.
2: 10-4, straight up.

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0: said it's going to be a black Dodge. 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
1: 10-4.
2: The address.
0: 10-4, I'll see
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1: Zone 4, expiration 7-27 on a black Dodge Avenger. Bruce Allison out of Knoxville.
0: 10-4.

0: 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Are you guys in 103, 10, 2?
1: Hammer.
0: Okay,
1: 3 is Larissa valid. I've got an oil line if you need it.
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0: Go ahead.
2: 777, Adam Young, 7992. 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
0: Seventy-four valid, Classy Charles, no endorsements, restrictions, Y, Young, Riley Davis, Knoxville, year of birth, 2010.
2: 10-4, holy 10-8, they advised, they didn't make comments like that, and they didn't know we got on patrolman or anything like that, so 10-8.
0: 10-4.

0: You got 10-2 out there. You guys need an additional unit?
1: Negative, we're 10-2.
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0: 747.
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0: County 15.
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0: Well, he said it, nothing happened here. She never came back on property, but the landowner did say he does not want her back.
1: Never.

0: 3 and 7, are you guys in 103.10.2 still?
1: 10-2. You can allow she was cited for speed. She's also been trespassed from the property there, and advised that if she returns, she'll be charged with trespassing. 10-8.
0: Okay.

0: ahead.
1: Can you also just log, she advised she was en route to the hospital for medical treatment for her foot. I offered to call her an ambulance and she denied.
0: Don't worry, I can get a look.

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1: Go ahead.
0: I'm pulling the old family video on a white Dodge Ram. 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
1: Divert

0: Then 27 by number throw.
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0: 28 butt bend is 1 David, 7 Robert Frank, excuse me, Robert Victor, 1 George Tom, 0 Boy Sam, 690070. 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
1: Negative, your guess. Go ahead with your 27.
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1: The VIN is coming back 1074. It looks like status of plate is showing return and sold. Expiration 32027 on white 2011 Dodge Ram. Pick up to a Douglas Ingalls here. 27 is coming back. 1074 valid classy. No endorsements, restrictions. B boy and Y Young to a Braden Manser at a La Villa. Your book 2009.
0: Yeah,

0: 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I took it down, pulled the batteries out, so she can replace it tomorrow. 10-8.
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0: 627, Adam William, 2921. Repeating 627, AW, 2921. 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

0: Eileen Skippers of Pella. Your birth 2008 is 1074 valid class C Charles. No under sense restriction, B boy. Nothing in the last 12.
1: 10-4.

0: 没关系。
1: Yeah, that's 14 west. There he is, dealer plate. David 8, 152, silver Chevy.

I get one by Vin. To George Charles Union King, George Edward David, 5 Tom 119 8244.

0: $78. I didn't get a return on it. I received a return on original $28. Doesn't provide any vehicle information, but it says it's registered to Bob Brown Chevrolet out of Urbandale.
1: Okay.

0: telephone it, did you state that you didn't get anything back? Just said Bob Brown Chevy.
1: The original 28 just says it's registered to Bob Brown Chevrolet of Irvingville. It doesn't show a maker model.
0: Or can you mark me that VIN, please?

0: Area 27, bend over.
1: Seven-eight, go ahead.
0: Two, David, 7689, repeating 262, DD, 7689.

1, Bernardino of Des Moines. Your birth 1982 is 1074, valid Class C, Charles. No endorsements, no restrictions. No prior Christy Belt violation in the last 12.

0: No, 78.
1: 78, what?
0: Be a 2026 1500 crew LTZ, four wheel drive.
1: Ten four.

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1: 10-4.
0: Gary 2747.
1: Well.

0: know, part of some 1037 activity over at the boat ramp at White Breast, at the boat ramp at White Breast. Reporting pretty red. It's a white pickup. Two females and two males there. They were arguing. Reporting party advised. I heard a lot of screaming.
1: Seven, Jack. You're showing 76. Are you direct route?
0: Be a white Ram four door with no plates.
1: County 7, I believe I pulled that truck over at Family.

0: when you guys that family video, correct?
1: Yeah, Gore, I believe it was like right at midnight.
0: I found it. Same description. Did it have two males and two females in it? I only have 127 attached.
1: 10-4. Said two males and two females. Stated they were coming to Knoxville for food.
0: 10-4. Reporting pretty advice. About a 4-minute time delay. He's no longer there. He just heard the screaming. So he kind of went down there just to see if everyone was all right. He felt uncomfortable, so he left. So he didn't make contact with anyone.
1: Yeah.

0: 3 from 7. The driver lived in, I believe, La Villa. So, they're leaving the boat ramp. They should be coming off C-15 back into town.
1: 7.

0: Burlington ambulance is en route. Will there be any Mount Pleasant or Henry County first responders there?
1: 21 County, I currently have two law enforcement officers on scene.
0: 10-4, I'll update them.
1: 10-4, 332.

0: Go ahead.
1: Did they specify, were they at the old boat ramp at the dead end of S-71 or the new ramp at the campground area?
0: He drives the one he believed was off of Inwood Drive, is what he said. So I don't know if he meant the beach, if that's where they were at. Well, that's the only area that's off of Inwood Drive.
1: There's a dead end. That dead end's down to the lake off Inwood. That might be where he's talking. I'll check that first.
0: Denver.

Room 7, I'll just go to the mute boat ramp. Devore. Yeah, the gate's closed back to the beach area, so don't we could be back from there, but I'll let you know if I come across down here. Devore.

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0: Des Moines County, I have had an ambulance free up, and they're going to be able to go to that Lomont. You can 1022 your ambulance to Mount Pleasant.
1: 10-4.
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0: 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I believe, like I said, that guy was living in La Villa, so.
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0: The first is by number 709, Adam X-ray 0130709AX0130. Second by name, date, birth, last name is Langman. Lincoln Adam Nora George, Mary Adam Nora. First name Keegan. King Edward Adam, George Adam Nora. Date of birth 09324. 09324.
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0: So.
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1: Go ahead. Seven, go ahead.
2: I'm having radio travels out here. Can you hear me?
1: That's why I can hear you now.

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1: 10-4. First one is name, date of birth, last name, George Adam Linking, Edward Adam 00, Ida, first name, Lauren, common spelling, date of birth, 2011-04-20, 2011-04-20. 27 by number is 821 Adam Young 5065, 821 AY 5065.
0: Lauren is coming back. 1074 suspended classing on endorsements, restrictions, B corrective lenses, and 7 special minors restricted license. 1 was strong effect to your birth, 2011. Your second one is coming back, 1074 valid classing, no endorsements, restriction 7 to Gabrielle Glendinen, Capella, your birth 2010.
1: Yeah.

0: answer.
1: Go ahead.
0: And it wasn't an argument or anything. Stated that they were on the phone with somebody. Might have been talking a little bit too loud. Everything's 10-2. They were getting ready to leave.

contingent on Forestville Knoxville Rescue. You're needed at Knoxville Hospital for medical transport from Knoxville Hospital to Methodist. Paramedic needed. Attention, Knoxville Rescue. Knoxville City Rescue. You're needed at Knoxville Hospital for medical transport from Knoxville Hospital to Methodist. Paramedic needed. Time to page 353.

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0: Miss Schilling, 10-3 for valid Class A Adam endorsements and Nora A. Lincoln restrictions. K. King, year birth 1961.
1: 10-4.

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0: 74. I received a report of debris on the roadway on Washington Street. Caller advised between West 10th and West 11th. He wasn't sure what it is, and possibly cardboard across the westbound lane on Washington Street.
1: 74.

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0: Cedar Rapids State, go for Keokuk County. Keokuk County, we're on the phone with a possible rolling 1016 domestic. They're in Sigourney, heading westbound. There was just audible screaming on the line. It's going to be the male's driving a 2013 maroon Chevy Silverado and the female's driving a silver Jeep.
1: Ten four, I've got a deputy heading this way.
0: 10-4, we also have a trooper en route.
1: 10-4, 623.

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0: Perfect, just rolling domestic. So RP advisory just past 163rd Avenue.
1: Ten four six twenty six.
0: Have a-

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0: 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Mary Mary King 348 and MK-348.
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0: Can you status check and check with 164, see if they need any more assistance? 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My deputy's not responding.
1: 10-4.

0: Say, go ahead. 164 advises the deputy is behind him with a male subject. They are fine. No further assistance is needed.
1: 10-4, 642, 628, did you copy?
2: I did, thank you.
1: 10-4, 642.

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0: We're going on Black 92, Iowa. Paul Henry Edward 507, PHE 507.

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1: Nicholas, instant 75 class C, no endorsement or restrictions, out of Des Moines, date of birth 1997, nothing in the last 12.
0: Never like so.

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1: 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White male, wearing jeans, dark colored shirt, he's bald with a beard.
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0: Copy. Well, the next two, I have, take your pick. City's reporting all homeless females. One is at Alden Park and the other one is at Young's Park. Apparently the one at Alden Park was removed yesterday by 100. They believe, wow, she's in her 20s to 30s. The one at Young's Park is by the skate shelter, and they think her first name is Lori.
1: 10-4. Who, it was a citizen that called in, or was it a city employee?
0: City employee.
1: 10-4. Just wanted, never moved.
0: Yes. And just wondering what we can do to keep them out of there. The one at Old Park is by the open air shelter by the wooden playground, southeast corner.
1: 10-4. 116, I'm coming up on Lincoln. I can take Young's Park.
2: 10-4. I'll head over to Hall Park. 116 from 100. I'll head over to Hall Park with you. Let her know she's going to be trespassed if she keeps this up.
3: 10-4.
0: County's direct, thank you.

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21. I'm here with 1017. Matt Youngs. He's showing me a bunch of different pictures from the past few days. I don't know, are you good with going ahead and trespassing if it's the same yesterday?

0: with the Lori. She's adamant she wasn't staying here overnight. But she's packing up her stuff now and going to get a move on from Taylor. She cannot be staying in the parks overnight. She's going to be trespassed from city parks if I catch it again.
1: Bobby.

0: 1.
1: I'll be 10-8. 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Advisor, there's going to be consequences if she's found in a park overnight again.
0: Copy, thanks.

0: tell an ambulance you've been requested at Independence Village on the Independence side, room 101, 82-year-old male who fell, is not injured or conscious and breathing. 747, KM266. Tell an ambulance you've been requested at Independence Village, Independent, room 101. 82-year-old male who fell, is not injured, is conscious, alert, and breathing. 747, KM266.
1: Breeze were advised to leave the park and if they return, they'll be trespassed from all city parks.
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0: Can you go to the intersection of Main Street and Independence 71 called? Advise there's a semi who looks like their back wheels are possibly locked up. They could use some traffic control.
1: Thanks.

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0: The Youngs Park, no 28, the Maroon, Pontiac Grand Am.
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1: One, G George, two, N Nora, F Frank, 5-2, E Edward, 2, Y Young, M Mary, 824, 214.
0: That comes back 1074 expiration April of 2027 on a room 2020 at Grandview to Jason Kerr or Jaden Shreves out of Oskaloosa.
1: 10-4, I have a 27 number.
0: You go ahead with that.
1: 449, Adam Sam, 6023. 449, AS, 6023.
0: Your Lovejoy is 1074 Valley, Class C, no endorsement, restriction, B-Boy, out of Knoxville, date of birth 2006. Nothing in the last 12.
2: 10-4.

0: He's waiting on a call back from supervisor.
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0: Can you give Maggie West a callback? Reference the animal at large call at Brook Circle. She advised two dogs charged at her and her dog while they were walking. They're now at her back door barking and growling. 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
1: Not for her. 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
0: Copy. 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
1: Copy.

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1: Twelve, go ahead.
0: I'm on a blog, G76. I will personalize Ida Adam to Nora David, repeating IA to ND, Iowa.

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1: Kenneth is 1074 Valley Class C, endorsement L. Lincoln, restriction B Boy out of Sheraton, date of birth 1953. History of speeding in the this past January, sorry.
0: Yeah, we're like.

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0: 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I got a hold of Whitney. She'll be in route.
1: Copy.
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0: Negative. I should be good. Thank you.

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0: Pleasant and McKinley, Iowa Customized. Adam, Victor, Adam, Lincoln, Adam, Nora, Edward. AVALANE.
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1: Kimberly is 1074 Valley Class C, no endorsement or restrictions out of Pleasantville, date of birth 1988, nothing in the last 12.
0: 10-4, thank you.

0: 7. You can also close 674. Those are going to be the same dollars.
1: Copy.

0: So, officer, some requests for return CVX regarding some possible criminal mischief in their neighborhood. 1685 L Strife.
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0: County Cars, Highway 14 and Highway G28, approximately half a mile east of that on the curve. I had an automatic crash detection. Pella is getting their ambulance page out.
1: Golf copy, 76. 17, Sam.

0: Hello, ambulance. You are needed at Highway T14 and G28, about a mile east on the curve of Highway, for an automatic crash detection requested by Marion County. Unknown injuries. Accident, unknown injuries. 1010 KAM G60.
1: I'm calling them back.
2: Sam, see that? Oh, God.

Pella ambulance, you're needed at Highway 14, correction from the last page, Highway 14 and G28, about a mile east on the curve of the highway for an automatic crash detection, accident, unknown injuries, requested by Marion County, 1011 KAM 266.

0: Yeah, 11-10-60.
1: Savvy?
2: 17-10.
1: And where it's pinging is just as you go east and down around the curve.
0: Okay, I think that was a phone we just ran over.

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1: Jennifer, I think I saw a phone around. I'm going to turn back around.
0: Copy.

0: Go ahead and try that phone again.
1: Seventeen, you were broken.
0: Yeah, I've got them. We're in a crash detection.
1: Yeah, 17, you're still broken.
2: 17, located up out on the roadway. Steady crash detection. Cancel fire and rescue license.
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2: You can, 1022, Pella Fire and Rescue. Deputies found phone in the middle of the roadway that stated crash detection.
0: Copy. I'll let EMS know.
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0: 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Female with chest pain, she's in the back room.
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1: 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They are in the back room.
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0: 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There's a door back here for transport.
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0: 70, 87, comes back to a Madison Pines, who is 1074 valid through Missouri. No endorsements, no restrictions.
1: Several.

0: 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We'll be turning.
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2: Can you check the status of the bird?
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1: Go ahead.
0: Mercy Air was not available. My partner's checking with Life Flight at this time.
1: Copy. Thank you.
2: Six, four.
0: Three, seven. Would you meet at the airport?
1: Airport.
0: Sorry.
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0: This is from Erie County.
1: Go for 37.
0: Would you like them to go ahead and launch if they can?
1: Yes, please.
0: Copy.
1: County, would you have an ETA?
2: We're still on the phone with them. Sounds like 26 minutes.

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0: September 307 ground contact.

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0: 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Should be a 26-minute ETA when they launch, and they'll be going to Region 5. 1251.
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0: 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You're needed at 2001 Madeline Drive, apartment 4. 2001 Madeline Drive, apartment 4. For a 79-year-old male whose toenails fell off and it's bleeding very bad. Knoxville City Rescue, you're needed at 2001 Madeline Drive, unit 4. 2001 Madeline Drive, unit 4, for a 79-year-old male whose toenails fell off and is bleeding very bad. He is holding a towel on it right now. Time out of page 1101, Fire Tech 1. 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Rescue to 2001 Madeline Drive, apartment number 4. 2001 Madeline Drive, apartment number 4, for an elderly male whose toenail fell off and it is bleeding.
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0: Yeah, Paratech 1.

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1: Go ahead.
0: Updated ET is 13 minutes.
1: Copy that. Show 936 at Knoxville Airport just arrived.
0: Tom Barrage, I'm seated at the airport.

0: anyone picks me, I'll be 10A.
1: Whatever, 10A.
2: Go for 307.
3: Hey guys, we're roughly 11, 12 minutes out. Just to clarify, are we meeting you at Knoxville Airport?
2: That is correct. We're at the Knoxville Airport, and we're by the hangar on the north side of the airport there.
3: Under that, north side of the airport. If you have any patient updates, that'd be awesome. Otherwise, we'll be there in roughly 10 minutes.
2: Positive for stroke. Right now, vitals are 112, heart rate, right now, end-tidal 19, blood pressure 140 over 83. We do have an IV established in the left hand. We gave 50 mics of fentanyl. We gave nitro and aspirin.
3: Roger that, left by one.

0: 39-36.
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0: Marion County. 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Just wondering what you guys did with it.
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0: 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So I have it in his vehicle. Unless he drops it off at the office.
1: Copy. 17. For Mary County.
2: County, I do have that phone. If you want to give me their address, I can drop it off if they live in the county here.
1: Copy. I'll find out.

0: 17, he works at the State Farm office here in Knoxville. He'll be there in about 10 minutes.
1: Philip, I'm going to take care of a couple garnishments here in Pella, and I can start down that way.
0: Have a good day.

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1: Tower.

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0: We have Appellate Court.
1: Dover Shale.

0: Cedar Rapids State from Wapello County, R5, call 51 Cedar Rapids State.
1: Wapello County, go ahead for Cedar Rapids State.
0: I see you have some people in the area, Eddyville on Walnut Street. I have a possible 1016 at 304 Walnut Street in Eddyville. I did page my deputies in that way, however, they're not close. Sounds like it is a mother versus 9 or 10-year-old male. There's 6 kids at the house total. It was physical and caught on camera. They don't believe any weapons, though.

0: Knox Officers have a request for a vehicle unlocked at the well, 404 West Pleasant Street. It's going to be a white 2006 Chevy truck. 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
0: Queen Henry George, 011. G011.
1: Twenty eight comes back, 1074.
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0: 10-4. 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
1: 10-4, thank you.

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1: 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We'll be 10-8.
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0: 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I have an individual who would like some information and resources on owning a side-by-side.
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Ocala Ambulance. 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
0: Could you page out CJ Ambulance to a medical in Conesville? Address is 309 Burlington Street for a 38-year-old male who fell, hit his head, awake and breathing, 309 Burlington Street.
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1: 10-4, thank you, 1351.

Hello, ambulance. A second crew is needed at 1558 West 4th Street for lift assistance. 1353 KAM 266. Hello, ambulance. A second crew is needed for a lift assist at 1658 West 4th Street, 1353 KAM 266.

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0: 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No transport at this time.
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0: 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Date of birth 1955. No history.
1: Tell him.

County, that's Washington County, westbound Highway 22, just coming to Washington County from Johnson County. A report of a smaller black car that's been swerving since Hills. Been driving on the wrong side of the road most of the duration. No plate information available. Again, this will be westbound Highway 22. Just coming into Washington County from Johnson County. All description's going to be a black smaller car that's been swerving since Hills. And driving on the wrong side of the road most of the duration of the travel. If you make your own case, we're in Washington County at 1422.

Attention all Washington County units, reference earlier broadcast, be advised. The reporting party stated this vehicle has now turned into the Riverside Casino parking lot. The vehicle has turned into the Casino parking lot at 1422.

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0: Timothy 1074, valid Class C Charles, okay. Endorsement restrictions, Speedway, as opposed to your birth 59.
1: Taylor.

tell an ambulance you're needed at 216 Idaho Drive for a 90-year-old female. The caller stated that he believes that she needs to go to the hospital. She's very weak. He stated that she is currently awake and breathing, but slower to respond. 1439 KAM 266.

Ambulance, you are needed at 216. I've stated that he believes. She is very responding. 1040 KAM 266.

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1: Go ahead.
0: Took a report of a VNCO, possible VNCO. 1802 Madeline Drive Apartment 2, 1802 Madeline Drive Apartment 2. RP advised Robert McMichael is the defendant in a no contact order and is at that residence that he's not supposed to be at. And Abby O'Brien would be the protective party. She says she saw his vehicle at that apartment and knows he's not supposed to be there. He's driving a gold 2014 Chevy Equinox. The caller was anonymous.
1: 10-4 will be directed.

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0: 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I believe it's going to be either 2110 or 2102, not 1802. The 1802 is not an apartment building. That's the main office there. So I believe it's going to be 2110 or 2102, one of those first big apartment buildings on Madeline Drive.
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1: Tipper.

Pella ambulance. You are needed at 1650 Washington Street, Pella Walmart, for a 88-year-old female who fell in front of the Walmart and hit her head. She is bleeding from the back of her head. The caller stated she is on blood thinners. She is currently alert, conscious, and breathing. 1457 KAM 266.

0: Pella ambulance here needed at 1650 Washington Street at the Pella Walmart for an 88-year-old female who fell in the front of the Walmart and hit the back of her head. She is bleeding from the back of her head. She's currently on blood thinners. She is currently alert, conscious, and breathing. 1458 KAM 266.
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0: 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Non-driver ID class 08, withdrawals in effect. Adenoxal, you're worth 92.
1: Yeah, well, thanks.

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1: Copy, 27-4. First off, I've got a request for a welfare check. 301 West Jasper, apartment number 45.
0: What's the details on that?
1: My caller advised that he hasn't talked to his son in well over a month, which he said sometimes is not unusual, but he did not receive a Father's Day card from him, which is very unusual. He did say that he'll leave his son a voicemail, and usually in a couple, 2-3 days, he will call him back, but that is not happening, and he's just very concerned.
0: 10-4, what's the son's first name?
1: John.
0: Seven.

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0: 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Abby is following Robert's caller, so he's not here.
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1: Can you post the 1017's name and information on Mach, and then also check call history at this address, see if we've been here before for something?
0: I already checked the call history. The last thing was from, like, 2012.
1: Copy that.

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1: 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I took a call reporting a suspicious person, a male, possibly in his 30s, with light brown hair, wearing shorts, walking down the middle of the street, stopping cars.
0: That far off.

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1: I spoke with Dennis Harkin down here, who was outside. The apartment's going to be 35, not 45. Dennis also said he saw him walking this morning. So I'll try to make contact here at 35.
0: Denver.
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0: Most recent info we have is for a Michael DeJody. I can mock you a phone number if you would like.
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0: County 27, before I made contact with John, East 10-2. Center.
1: 7.
2: 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Stated that he saw the mail twice now. Possibly lives at the address 1210.
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2: 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On that info that you sent me for Mike DiGiardi, how old does it say he is on his name card?
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1: 10-4.

0: 27-4. Looks like David is sending a 4. He's on paper.
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0: Tomorrow.

0: County 27-4. Meet 10-8, you flag me down, just wanted to know what I was doing down there. Clear.
1: Copy. And you want to give me a PBX when you have a chance?

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1: Stand by one, please.

0: 84 from 87. Do you want to have this way? I'm going to try and make contact with 1210 Franklin.
1: I think he went home for the day. I'll be in route.
0: Mm-hmm.

0: go ahead.
1: Yeah, I could log a paper service at 810 40th Avenue. And I'm 10-8, paper service.
0: Copy, thank you.

0: County Cars, 229 40th Avenue, 229 40th Avenue. 16 was out there on Tuesday to do a check on some animals that they had a concern with. The owners hadn't been at the property. I now have another neighbor calling stating they believed that the resident's elderly mother has been staying there, and they have not seen her, nor have they seen all of the animals that should be there, so they have concerns for both of the female and the animals.
1: County 17, I'm just south of that, and I'll head up there.
0: Copy. She did advise she drove up to the gate that apparently goes across the driveway. She did see two dogs, but usually there's four. She said she's only seen one horse when there's normally more, but she's concerned that whoever might have been there taking care of the animals, something's happened to.
1: That one.

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We just south on 18th Avenue from 92 with Paul Robert, time 123, PRT 123.

0: 19 gauges, 1074 valid Class C. No endorsement restriction. SR required out of Pleasantville. Date of birth 2002. And he's got a history of, three speeds in the last 12.
1: Yeah.

0: Seven.
1: 87, go ahead.
0: Well, he advised that it was not him walking down the middle of the street. I'll be 10-8.
1: Copy.

0: Not so. Officers have requests for return PBX regarding any property damage accidents at Walmart. Both drivers have now left, but one has a question.
1: One 10 direct.

0: County Cruise in reference to the email. It does look like it's going to be a match, and the RO is 99 out of Jasper County.
1: Hello, Bobby. Direct, is it heading towards Knoxville?
0: Somewhere, it's headed eastbound.
1: Yeah, we're all probably out of position then.
0: Summer.
1: Can I tell White Knox on them?
0: Summer. 15,000 from the Knoxville area.

0: 43, we have an LPR hit. Westbound from 92, Lucas. Westbound from 92, Lucas. And it is valid with the 99 out of Jasper County. Industry 43, do have 15 en route from the Law Center, and the vehicle is a black 2018 Chevy Equinox. I'll post plate information, Mark.
1: 10-4. You said Lucas in 92, westbound?
0: I'm sorry, Lucas in 92, eastbound.
1: Okay, 10-4.

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1: Good.
0: I don't know if you were direct with any of our traffic, but we had an LPR hit 92 and Lucas. Highway 92 and Lucas, eastbound on 92. A black Chevy Equinox. The RO is 99 of Jasper.
1: Yeah, for time delay.
0: We got the email about 6 minutes ago.
1: Yeah, I'm eastbound from the 64 now. I haven't seen it.
0: Never.

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1: The 26014547 is what I've got you tagged on.
0: 10-4.

0: 行。
1: 对。
0: Got him tonight. There's about four people out here and everybody's 10-2.
1: Copy, thank you.

0: Good.
1: Did you see Elsa?
0: No, thanks.

0: Thanks, Travis.
1: 15, go ahead.
0: Yeah, Lincoln and West South Street with Iowa Custom Fleet. Sam, Adam, George, Edward, Charles, Robert, Kenny.
1: Copy that street, Lincoln and South, 1074. On a black 2016 GMC Yukon Denali, expiration October 2026 with Rochelle Rupke out of Knoxville.

0: Rochelle is 1074 Valley Class C, no endorsement or restrictions on an actual date of birth 1994. Nothing in the last 12.
1: Stand by that.

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0: The reporting party from that accident earlier at Walmart's called back.
1: Ten four, I'll give him a call.
0: Copy. County Cars, Knoxville officers posted missing juvenile information out of Sheraton. 15-year-old female appears she's possibly an Osceola.

0: County 18-1042.
1: Shelby, have a good night.
0: You too.

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1: Good.
0: 87, I took a report of a suspicious vehicle parked on Edgewood Drive and West 4th Street. The caller stated that the vehicle was a white four-door Subaru. She was unsure of the exact plates, but knew they were Missouri plates. She stated that the car has been parked there every night and has been parking there for about four nights in a row. She said she does not recognize the vehicle and believes someone may be sleeping in the car.
1: 10-4. Is somebody actively sleeping in the car? Like, is somebody in the car right now? Or they just believe that they've been sleeping in there for the last four nights?
0: 10-4 stated that she believed someone was in the car right now, but was didn't want to get too close to see.
1: 10-4.

0: One seven, go ahead.
1: Return that PBX. He advised me that they did exchange information, and I pointed him to a guide on how to report the accident. I'll be 10-8.
0: Silver.

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0: Put me out at Park Lane in Elmwood with a white Hyundai, Missouri plates. I can give you the 28 here in a second.
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0: Tom King 9, Mary 6 George, TK 9, M6G, through Missouri.
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0: J5 from Marion County.
1: J5, go ahead.
0: Leaving the Appanoose County Jail, heading towards the Sheriff's Office with one, starting mileage 58837.
1: Silver.

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0: Gentlemen.

0: 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I just sent your rider down to you.
1: Thank you.

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1: Go ahead.
0: Reference that return call to Bryce. He lives in Swan. It's going to be a county call. He's going to be calling in, wanting to speak with the deputy on how to proceed and with this investigation on that juvenile. Lieutenant.
1: General.

0: Got it. 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
1: Go ahead.
0: We out at the parking lot, okay, red, Range Rover, no

0: this address is actually in Warren County, so I will pass it along to them.
1: Step forward, I believe on that call for service, this has been turned into DHS by our office and I think another agency, I believe. I think that's notated on there.
0: Step forward.

Call an ambulance. You've been requested at Independence Village. Assisted living room 304. 84-year-old male. Very weak. Not acting himself. Is more conscious of breathing. 1723 KMP66. Hello, ambulance. 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Assisted living room 304. 84-year-old male. Very weak. Not acting himself. Is alert, conscious, and breathing. 1723 KM 266.

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1: 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Question Charles, endorsements and restrictions be boy, Christina Rayburn, Knoxville, year of birth, 1975.
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Rescue, Pleasantville Fire and Rescue, you need at Coorshale Park, 700 West Jones Street, for the basketball court is on fire. Trying to get some more information.

0: rescue you're needed. Coruscant Park for a report of the basketball court being on fire. We're trying to get some more information.
1: County from 226.
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0: 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It's like it was started by fireworks. And stamp it out, but we still need fire to respond.
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0: Harford County.
1: Units, Henry County, mile marker 38, Highway 218, northbound. There's a silver station wagon failing to maintain lanes, speeding. No other description given. Again, from mile marker 38, Highway 218, northbound. Silver station wagon failing to maintain lanes and speeding. Henry County, clear, 1757.

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1: County 211 will be en route.
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1: 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All Pleasantville units will be back in service.
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1: I spoke to the 1017 when I arrived. 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Okay.
0: Timber.
2: Toyota Tacoma, speeding and failing to maintain lanes. 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
1: Devil.

0: Knoxville officers taking a report of some yelling, loud profanities, and horn honking outside the apartments of 109 North 4th Street.
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0: Confirm.

0: Johnny 110, 108, myself will be 10-8, UTO.
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